No man can shut. Open their hearts, Lord Jesus. Melt their hearts, Lord. At this time of the loss, they will know that there is a hope that they can receive and know that it's through the Lordship of Jesus Christ alone. So I pray and I thank you, Lord, even as you comfort them through our sister who, Lord, comes and works and moves and ministers, Lord, in your name, Lord. I, Lord, entrust her into your hands to do this ministry among her own people at this time of her funeral. Lord, be with her, lead her and guide her accordingly. I pray, and her people also comfort them, Lord. You are the one who made them all in your image, Lord. You loved them even while we were yet sinners. You loved us and brought us, Lord. So we pray for them. Stand in the gap and pray for their souls as well, Lord. Just like you saved us, Lord, you would save them too. In the name of Jesus, I pray. Now also, Lord Jesus, entrust Lord, the rest of the meeting into your hands, Lord. Even as Brother Mahindran is hosting this meeting today, Lord Jesus, Nithya Valichan. Vartain Valicham today, Lord. Lord, we give him into your hands, Father. Lead him and guide him, anoint him, keep him, strengthen, quicken, and revive him, Lord. For the dedication and the way in which you have called him out, Lord, with such a fervor for souls and the hunger for souls, Lord, that he carries in his heart, Lord, for the lost. Lord, that you would, Lord, continue to use him, Lord. Empower him, Lord, with your wisdom and your power and your spirit of God alone. I thank you, Lord, that only you can do this and none other, and you are doing this in and through our brother, I pray. I also thank you, Lord, for Brother Leslie and Sister Rita, Lord, even as they are coming and also, Lord, doing their services to you, Lord, without which this cannot be possible. It's the radio gospel that carries all that way, say and do through the emanating and through the broadcasting of this network coming out of Toronto, Canada, as Brother Leslie carries on this burden and this work upon, Lord, with your grace and your help upon him and his wife, Sister Rita. Lord, we give them, Lord Jesus, lead them, guide them accordingly, Father, even as Brother Leslie is recording day by night. Morning till evening, Lord Jesus, through the late hours of the night, Lord. Thank you for that time and dedication you have put into his heart and service to you, Lord. He'll be rewarded accordingly along with his family, Lord Jesus, and give Sister Rita also for all the time she spends in coordinating the programs and helping him alongside and all that it takes, Lord, from, along with Brother Mahindran, who takes all the time to coordinate the programs, make the calls, make the ways in which each other the program should go on. Lord, it comes from, Lord, the energy and the time that it takes that only you can, Lord, help them, Lord, with the guidance of your Holy Spirit, anointing power of the Holy Spirit. So we thank you, Lord, and even as it goes forth, Lord, into the nations of the world, this is all but your work. Therefore, we give you all the honor, the glory, and the praises. In Jesus' name we pray. Amen and amen. Thank you, thank you, thank you, Jesus. Bless the Lord.

Lord, emanate and come through in Jesus' name, right to the beginning to the end. With such a few minutes left, Lord, help me to, Lord, get through the message, Lord, so that people will receive it, Lord, and come under the anointing power of the Holy Spirit, Lord, and be blessed by it in Jesus' name. My word today is from Acts 3. I'm only bringing one verse, but I would encourage you all to read Acts 3 from verses 17 to 26. Verses 17 to 26, but I would just bring out one verse from verse 20 where it says repentance. Repentance, refreshment comes from the presence of the Lord. Refreshment comes from the presence of the Lord. Repentance and refreshment, both are coming from the presence of the Lord. It is impossible for any person to repent until the Lord brings it through the power of the Holy Spirit, because we were all born in sin in our mother's womb. When we came into the fallen world through the Adamic with sin, we were all born in sin. Number one, every single person who would be born into this world from beginning to the end would be born in sin. That is number one. So that is a place of repentance we need to come to, where the Lord has assigned us and allowed us to come through. How this repentance is. Repentance means to have a change of mind, a renewal of mind, a heart change or transformation of your heart. That's what repentance means. And the refreshment comes following that, because the only way for that refreshment means to come into an alignment with God's way, how he has provided for us to come and bridge that repentance to come to God and allow him to come and be a part of our lives in repenting, forgiveness of sins, cleansing of our sins, and in alignment with him coming into being with us, into our hearts, into our lives, in cleansing ourselves and coming into have his place of residence within our hearts and lives, by which he makes our bodies his temple and it becomes a holy place for him to live. And this repentance, when we do that, is the only bridge God has provided for us. And that happens only through the coming of the Lord Jesus Christ, the death, burial, and resurrection, and ascension that goes on when the Lord goes up to, now he's seated at the right hand of the Father, and the Holy Spirit is sent among us to be allowing us to come into, in residence to fill us. So now I would like you all to see the very point, how when they saw Jesus being crucified right on the cross, they would wag their heads and bypass him. How could this be possible? If you had watched the movie called The Passion of Christ, you would know how, that crucifix is the most painful way to die is through a crucifixion. The scientists have proven that and shown that also. And so now, when they saw Jesus being crucified in that state of how they would see him, in such a painful situation, yet for all, they would wag their heads and just turn around and walk away. How could this be possible? Now let us see what would have happened there. The reason being, when Jesus was crucified at that time, he was paying the price for us. He became the Lamb of Calvary, because in the Old Testament, people would appease themselves with God only through the sacrificial animals. Animals and pigeons and all these to make peace offerings, and all the offerings they would create to make themselves appeasing with God in the law of the Old Testament. But in the New Testament, according to how the New Covenant came, is Jesus Christ is the one who became that Lamb of sacrifice for us, and giving himself on the cross to die for us, man to man or person to person. He gave his own life, that God himself loved us so much, he brought his own son and put him on the cross, crushed him to death to pay that price of our sin, our sickness, and our curse, to become Jesus himself take that sin and curse and our sin upon himself, and thereby we are set free. That is why he took
our sin and our curse and our redemptive power, it comes through the resurrection power of the Lord Jesus Christ. He was not only dying on the cross of Calvary, and not he didn't stay there. He was resurrected after 3 days. That is what makes Jesus different from all the other gods that they would come and depict as God, because Jesus is the only Savior who would come back to life. On the third day, he was resurrected, and many others were also resurrected along with Jesus because of the power of Christ came in and emanated into the graves where others also were coming back to life. But this is the power of his resurrection that made it possible. Now we can see through repentance how it works for us. So when they saw Jesus on the cross, wagged their heads and walked away, it would happen only because they have not still received the Holy Spirit upon themselves to make them repent, to bring them into that place of repentance. They could not see it. They could not understand it. Their blind eyes could not open up. But today, despite of whatever sin you might be, there is no big sin or small sin or middle sin. They are all just one sin. When that sin comes into us as a fallen man in the fallen world, to open up our eyes of understanding, the repentance comes through only through the power of the Holy Spirit coming and opening our eyes of understanding to see where we are at and make us repent. That is a God-given entity. It's a supernatural entity given by God through repentance for us to seek his kingdom, come to know Jesus, accept him as our Lord and Savior, and ask forgiveness of our sins and cleanse us by the blood of Jesus Christ. So that is the only way in which we can receive the Lord Jesus Christ as our personal Savior. That's a God-given blessing when we see the word repentance. Don't deviate yourself and think, oh, that is scary. That is condemning me. That is criticizing me. That is putting a guilt upon me. That is not the reason behind that word repentance. It's a God-given blessed authority and power coming through his word of repentance, making it possible like a bridge, creating between God and man to come into you, to make you, help you see through his spirit of understanding coming into your eyes, to open your eyes to see, spiritual eyes to open up, and then being convicted by the Holy Spirit that you can be removed from that fallen man, fallen nature, sinful nature, and bring you out of it. So that is God's entity of a bridge called repentance to come into us so we can be cleansed and thereby ask the repentance to come and make us know where we are at, to make us see where we are at. That is the way in which God has made it possible. It's a supernatural entity. So this is the way the Lord has said, refreshment comes in the presence of the Lord following that. So even as God has given us such an opportunity, let us not bypass it. Let us not deviate from it. Unless you repent, unless you come into that acknowledgement of seeing ourselves as sinners first, we will not enter into the next step, the next level of knowing God, in appeasing ourselves with God. That is the only way we can ask forgiveness. And then the Lord Jesus, through his death, burial, and resurrection, through the shed blood on the cross of Calvary, he will come and cleanse us, forgive us of our sins, and thereby that repentance, making the bridge, will allow Jesus to come into our hearts and lives and give us eternal life. And that is the purpose of repentance. And the refreshment part is the second part of that repentance, the next level of that repentance. Once Jesus comes to live within us with that sinner's prayer we make, and ask all of you to come and join us in saying that sinner's prayer and asking the Lord to come into our hearts and lives and say, Jesus, I'm sorry for all the sins that have happened in my life because of the fallen nature, the fallen man. I was born in sin. I ask you to forgive me of my sins. Even day one to the day we accept the Lord Jesus Christ, we are all sinners. And once we remember this and we know this, we ask Jesus, come into my heart and life, cleanse me of my sins, forgive me of my sins, and I ask you to come into my life. Now Jesus comes and cleanses and makes us whole. Whole means our mind, body, soul, and spirit.
all of that becoming whole and holy, to the Lord Jesus, to make our bodies his temple, to come and make his residence. A holy God. He's a holy God. A holy God from the heavens coming down to reside within you. We cannot fathom that. We cannot even think how a holy God would make our temple. Bodies his temple. You know, we make temples, we make beautiful sanctuaries to go and worship him. That is all only a building, but we carry his presence within us. We are his Ark of his Covenant now. We are the ones who carry his presence within our bodies. Once Jesus comes to live in our hearts and our lives, we are his temple. And that is the place in which he comes to take residence when we ask him to become our Lord and our Savior. So now he has come to reside within us. We have asked him to be our Lord and our Savior. And as he takes residence within us, we know heaven is ours. The next step after we receive him and he is living within us, just like the devotional went also, that he is now greater is he that is within us than the one that is in the world. He allows us to give and conquer everything that is in this world through his power, through his authority, through the power of the Holy Spirit that lives within us. And so we are more than conquerors through whom we have believed, and whereby the heaven is ours. The next step is that he has written our lamps in the Lamb's Book of Life and the Book of Remembrance. And when we die, our soul will always live forever and ever, because Jesus has given us heaven as our portion, that we will be always be with him forever and ever. Means right from this very moment that we breathe to the time we see him face to face, we are sealed by the power of the Holy Spirit under the day of redemption. That is the promise of God. So that is what repentance does for us. It is a beautiful thing. Do not look at it from a negative point of view. It is a true supernatural entity of God that comes into us. And that refreshment comes in the presence of the Lord following. That means the joy, the love, the peace, all that comes with it comes from the restoration the Lord gives us, the redemption the Lord gives us through his restoration. That is how the presence of the Lord comes with a replenishment. Replenishment means there's joy, so much of joy that unspeakable and full of glory. That is what the joy is about. That's why when people become true Christians, live the word, live and read and, written epistle of God, read of men, means that we are living the word of God in our lives. We will be written and read by people. They will see the glory of the Lord shining through us, the joy of the Lord shining through us, the Spirit of the Lord moving in and through us. That is why when Jesus went to heaven, he said he will send his Spirit upon us. That is why even when the apostles were living here on earth, they could not do anything until Jesus left and gave them the Holy Spirit. They only had his presence with them. That is why Jesus had to even chide with them several times. Oh, ye of little faith, that when he still calmed the ocean and still the storm, they turned around and asked the apostles in the boat, why couldn't you do this, oh, ye of little faith? Because the Spirit of God has still not come into them. They had the presence of God with them. They had Jesus around them. In the atmosphere with him all around, even working beside him, walking, moving, and doing all the miracles beside him, the 12 apostles. But that is why Jesus said, when he went, and he is now seated at the right hand of the Father, but he left the earth, he said, he was ascended up on high, and he said, I will send you the Comforter. I will send you the Holy Spirit. When he comes, you will know. That is the 50th day after Jesus died, he was, telling the disciples to wait upon him. They went up to the upper room, and along with the 12 disciples, the 120 people that received the Holy Spirit, their lives changed. That is exactly when they themselves received the power of the Holy Spirit, their lives were changed, and they turned the world upside down. From then on, all signs and wonders and miracles followed them. Just like Jesus said, you will do greater things than I did because I go to my Father. That started on from then on, from the apostles' time till today, till Jesus comes. That is the way the Holy Spirit works, through repentance coming into our lives and working and moving in our lives. And that is a promise of God, my dear friends. Do not despise it. Do not bypass it. Do not deviate from it. Accept him.
as your Lord and your Savior. This power belongs to you, this grace of God that comes through to reside within you and give you the power to live a holy life belongs to you. He has given it to you freely. Receive it freely, and He will be yours forever, living within you, in and through you, giving you that victorious, powerful life.

0: 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Thank you, Lord, for this time, Lord, that people would understand, people would see, people would know that your Holy Spirit would, Lord Jesus, Lord, that is what is called the convicting power of the Holy Spirit, Lord, to come and emanate through us, work through us, walk through us, and enabling us, Lord Jesus, to know that you are our Savior, Lord, and help us to convict, be convicted of our sins means the repentance come through and flows through us, Lord, by the power of the Holy Spirit, that, Lord, opens our eyes of understanding, Lord. So many that have listened to this word right now, Lord, I pray, Lord Jesus, however you are doing that, Lord, through the ways in which only you can do it, Lord, come down upon them, Lord. Let your Holy Spirit work upon them at this time, Lord, as they are repenting of their sins, Lord Jesus, and just like I have done, and all the rest of the team workers, right from Brother Mahendran to Brother Leslie and Sister Rita and Sister Dolly and Sister Grace and Sister Karuna, all of them who have been coming in, Lord Jesus, from this teamwork, Lord Jesus, that is going on into the nations of the world right now from Nithya Balicham, have all accepted you as our Lord and our Savior. Some coming from even from the Hindu background, some coming from Anglican backgrounds and Catholic backgrounds and all the rest of the backgrounds they could call about it. These backgrounds do not count anything, Lord, until we see you, Lord. It all makes the same people that we are sinners, only saved by grace. Therefore, Lord, help them, Lord, to see that very same way, that they cannot see anything else coming and giving them salvation, Lord. Nowhere else will they find it or know it, Lord, except through the only way, the truth and the life, that is through the name of Jesus and Jesus alone. Therefore, I pray, Lord Jesus, at this time, you would come into their hearts and lives, Lord. You would save them by your grace, Lord Jesus, as they accept you as their Lord and their Savior. Lord, the time is short, Lord. You're doing a quick work on earth, Lord. Even as you're preparing your bride, the bride of Christ, Lord, you're bringing many, Lord, into the harvest of your salvation. Many, Lord, come into the repentance, Lord, of knowing you, Lord Jesus, cleansed by your blood, accepting you, Lord Jesus, as their Lord and their Savior. Even at this very moment, I pray in Jesus' name. Amen and amen. Thank you, Lord. I had to give a quick word, even though I could have extended it much longer, since others are waiting and we would like to save time as we go on, go forward into the rest of the ministry this evening. Even as Sister Arundhati is waiting to come and give her word following this, I had to make it a little short, but the essence was repentance. So the Lord has been working through it, and refreshment comes from the presence of the Lord, and we would not leave you only with repentance. Jesus did not leave us only with repentance. He gave us eternal life because he came to take residence in our hearts and lives. That is the purpose of repentance, because he made his way through into our own lives, changing our lives, transforming our lives, and making our hearts his holy residence. And as he does that and make our way through into heaven's glory and power and purpose in our lives, let him do that in your own life as well at this time. So thank the Lord for the word, and thank you all for listening to the word, and not only be hearers but doers of the word, and accepting the Lord our Savior with the word, I pray. And thank you in Jesus' name. Amen. அடுத்ததாக நாங்கள் சிஸ்டர் அருந்ததை அழைக்கப் போகிறோம். அவரும் கத்தர் கொடுத்த வார்த்தையை வந்து எங்களோட பகிர்ந்து கொள்வதற்கு அவளாக நிற்கிறார். சிஸ்டர் அருந்ததி, வாருங்கள். அருமையான குரலை கேட்கறதுக்கு அவளா இருக்கிறோம். உங்களோட வார்த்தையும் கொண்டு வாருங்கள். காட் பிளஸ் யூ சிஸ்டர்.
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